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When you play on unregulated gambling sites, it means your money ends up going in the pockets of illegal operators who use your money on stuff like this. And this. And this. Introducing Alberta iGaming Corporation.

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1: 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I can take the blue out of your brown eyes, baby. 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
1: Hayden Michaels here, coasting into the 9 o'clock hour with you on Sun Country 99.7. So, interesting little tidbit here. I actually used to be the mascot for the Okotoks Dogs way back in the day. Now, it was only for a single summer, but I gotta admit, it was physically more intense than I ever thought it could.

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1: Hayden Michaels with you guys here on the Sun Country 99.7 Morning Show as we are at about the half hour mark, or I guess a little past it now, a few minutes past it. Now, I've already listed a couple of players that are joining the Dogs this year for the WCBL season. Another one that's joining the team is pitcher Dalton Hoford from Hill College. He's going to be bringing some high-pressure pitching strength as the team is looking to build for both speed and pitching power this year. You can catch him and the rest of the team at any of their 56 games over the season and their home opener coming up on the 29th at Siemens Stadium. You can catch great music right here on Sun Country 99.7.
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0: humidity near plus 2. And Sunday will have periods of rain with a high of 9.
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0: I Feel Like a Woman on 99.7 Sun Country. It's Candace Johnson with you. So many great concerts coming this year. Shania Twain, of course, was at the Calgary Stampede last year. This year, we've got Lainey Wilson at Country Thunder Alberta, which is the week before Stampede. Alanis Morissette is performing during Stampede. We've got the Coke Stage and like all the other incredible acts. It's like the Calgary Stampede's turned into a music festival as well, which I love. We're going to have tickets for all the shows this summer. So sign up for Sun Country seats on our website, highriveronline.com. You might get a phone call saying, hey, you want to go see Alanis Morissette? And you'll be like, yeah, sure. And they'll say, okay, congratulations. 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
1: 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With your local news, I'm Julie Patton. A mix of weather is in store for the foothills over the long weekend. According to Environment and Climate Change Canada meteorologist Terry Lang, conditions will start mild today with temperatures in the mid to high teens. But by Saturday, conditions will take a turn.
2: Sunday remaining cool. We also might see some mixed rain and snow.